If you had one shot, or one opportunity to seize everything you ever wanted in one moment, would you capture it?

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2: 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Pick yourself up, don't blame the world. So you screwed up, but you're gonna be.

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3: 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Are you with me? Are you with me?

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And whosoever shall be found without the soul for

mundane, a masterpiece. Oh my, my, oh my, my love. I take one look at you, you're taking me out.

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It's hard to say that I'd rather stay awake when I'm asleep, because my dreams are bursting at the seams.

I could have showed you all the scars at the start, but that was always the most difficult part. 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